Would you cry if you saw me crying? And would you save my soul tonight? Would you tremble if I touched your lips? Or would you laugh? Oh, please tell me this.

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1: Let's
0: before
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0: 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Cause when I leave for the night, I ain't coming back.

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Just this old guitar and an empty bottle of booze. Now, I don't blame him because he run and hid, but the meanest thing that he ever did was before he left, and it got a lot of laughs from lots of folks. Seems I had to fight my whole life through. Some gal would giggle and I'd get red, and some guy'd laugh and I'd bust his head. I'll tell you, life ain't easy for a boy named Sue. Well, I grew up quick and I grew up mean. My fists got hard, my wits got keen. 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But I made me a vow to the moon and stars, I'd search the honky-tonks and bars and kill that man that gave me that awful name.

0: mud. 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Well, I knew that snake was my own sweet dad from a worn-out picture that my mother'd had. And I knew that scar on his cheek and his evil eye. He was big and bent and gray and old, and I looked at him and my blood ran cold. And I said, my name is Sue. How do you do? How you gonna die? Yeah, that's what I told him. Well, I hit him hard right between the eyes, and he went down, but to my surprise, come up with a knife and cut off a piece of my ear. But I busted a chair right across his teeth, and we crashed through the wall and into the street, kicking and a-gouging in the mud and the blood and the beer. I tell you, I fought tougher men, but I really can't remember when. He kicked like a mule and he bit like a crocodile. I heard him laugh and then I heard him cuss, and he went for his gun and I pulled mine first. He stood there looking at me and I saw him smile. And he said, son, this world is rough, and if a man's gonna make it, he's gotta be tough. And I know I wouldn't be there to help you along. So I give you that name and I said goodbye. I knew you'd have to get tough or die. And it's that name that helped to make you strong. Yeah. He said, now you just fought one hell of a fight, and I know you hate me and you got the right to kill me now, and I wouldn't blame you if you do. But you ought to thank me before I die for the gravel in your guts and the spit in the eye, cause I'm the that named you Sue. What could I do? I got all choked up and I threw down my gun, called him a paw and he called me a son, and I come away with a different point of view. And I think about him now and then, every time I try and every time I win. And if I ever have a son, I think I'm gonna name him Bill or George, anything but Sue. I still ain't that man.
1: All right, thank you very much. Just before we ask the Statler brothers to come back out, we'd like to ask the Carter family and Carl to help us out on a fine spirit.

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1: My name is David Burroughs. I'm currently serving the life sentence for killing my little boy. The thing is, I didn't do it.
2: I need to show you something. I think Matthew's alive.
1: If Matthew's out there, I'm gonna find him and bring him home.
2: When did you decide to break out of prison?
1: Kind of just happened.
2: Kind of just happened? That doesn't really... Okay.
3: I do know that Pearl has been on the run for about an hour.
4: You guys think he had an accomplice?
5: Well, he had more than one.
6: Whoever kidnapped Matt, they are not going to stop. You're being hunted.
7: Ask yourself, what are you willing to sacrifice?
1: Anything.
8: You have no idea the reach these people have. We never should have come here, Burroughs.
1: If Matthew is still alive, someone else is behind everything, and they're still out there.
8: Who has my son?
2: Don't ask questions that you don't want the answers to.
1: The past never changes.
2: He needs to know the truth.
1: Until one day, it does.

0: Nagrađivana američka glumica, komičarka i TV autorka Ella Hunt donosi novi originalni sitcom Not Suitable for Work, koji Hulu Disney Plus emituje od početka juna. 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
1: This could very well be the something blue I need to complete my wedding ensemble.
2: Mm-hmm. You don't even have your dress yet. It's just got the man. Everything else is the details.
3: I waited a long time. Could the dream be in my grasp? Is something gonna go wrong?
4: Your love and support helps me balance the hurt of being away from all the people that I love.
3: You're brilliant.
5: Our marriage is like a balloon, and I'm afraid it's about to pop.
6: My two favorite ladies together.
5: You can't keep mixing business and family like this, or something's gonna give.
6: I'm sorry. This is my fault.
4: Trust the way forward. It's no use in going back to yesterday.
5: You jumped off a big, scary cliff and sprouted wings.
7: When you get tired, you draw an ashtray. And that peak, that view at the top, it is going to be sublime. Because we will have scaled it together.
8: I am so proud of everything you're doing.
9: As much as we would like life to be a smooth path, it's like peaks and valleys. It's up to us to hold on to each other and persevere.
5: I would not be where I am without the two of you.
10: Amen to that.
11: Pour it out!

it ain't your heart, they can help you out. To create another, you eat your feelings that are growing in your soul.